0: just had
1: well,
0: cause
1: I'll take it. 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
0: Jamaican rice rat.
3: 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Declared extinct
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2: 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Last seen in the wild.
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6: Declared extinct in the wild.
2: 2019. Oophaga speciosa, splendid poison frog, lost to the invasive amphibian chytrid fungus. Once highly sought after for international trade, it is possible that some animals persist in unknown private collections. 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Declared extinct 2020.